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0: 93.7 FM, Central South Dakota's Rock and Roll FM, as we wrap up the weekend together. Yeah, we had regional baseball that's been happening, continues to happen, has been happening, continues to happen. Winter Dose, I want to remind you of this. They are going to be providing the lunch stand at this year's Winter Elks Rodeo next weekend. What a weekend it will be in winter. Of course, we had so many tournaments, including a Saturday tournament that happened at the Ainsworth Golf Course over the weekend as well. We get set for another busy sports week to begin tomorrow morning. We'll have you covered with Schramm and Dosky tomorrow morning right here. Another week is upon us. Have a great weekend. Hope you had a great weekend. And enjoy the rest of your Sunday night.
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3: 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For South Central South Dakota on the overnight, a 20% chance of showers and thunderstorms before 10 p.m. It'll be partly cloudy with a low around 75. Monday will be sunny and hot with a high near 101. There will be a southwest wind 10 to 14 miles per hour becoming north in the afternoon. Wind could gust as high as 23 miles per hour. Monday night will be mostly clear with a low around 68. There will be a north wind 9 to 16 miles per hour with gusts as high as 23 miles per hour.
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1: 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I'm R.F. 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
1: 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For South Central South Dakota on the overnight, a 20% chance of showers and thunderstorms before 10 p.m. It'll be partly cloudy with a low around 75. Monday will be sunny and hot with a high near 101. There will also be a southwest wind 10 to 14 miles per hour. Monday night will be mostly clear with a low around 68. There will also be a north wind 9 to 16 miles per hour. For more local news, weather, and sports, you can check out our website at kwir.com.
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2: 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For South Central South Dakota on the overnight, a 20% chance of showers and thunderstorms before 10 p.m. It'll be partly cloudy with a low around 75. Monday will be sunny and hot with a high near 101. There will be a southwest wind 10 to 14 miles per hour becoming north in the afternoon. Wind could gust as high as 23 miles per hour. Monday night will be mostly clear with a low around 68. There will be a north wind 9 to 16 miles per hour with gusts as high as 23 miles per hour.
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2: 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For South Central South Dakota on the overnight, a 20% chance of showers and thunderstorms before 10 p.m. It'll be partly cloudy with a low around 75. It'll also be breezy with a southeast wind, 16 to 20 miles per hour, becoming southwest after midnight. Monday will be sunny and hot with a high near 101. There will be a southwest wind, 10 to 14 miles per hour, becoming north in the afternoon. Monday night will be mostly clear with a low around 68. There will also be a north wind, 9 to 16 miles per hour.
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2: 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For South Central South Dakota on the overnight, a 20% chance of showers and thunderstorms before 10 p.m. It'll be partly cloudy with the low around 75. Monday will be sunny and hot with the high near 101. There will be a southwest wind 10 to 14 miles per hour becoming north in the afternoon. Wind could gust as high as 23 miles per hour. Monday night will be mostly clear with a low around 68. There will be a north wind 9 to 16 miles per hour with gusts as high as 23 miles per hour.
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1: 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For South Central South Dakota on the overnight, a 20% chance of showers and thunderstorms before 10 p.m. It'll be partly cloudy with a low around 75. Monday will be sunny and hot with a high near 101. There will also be a southwest wind 10 to 14 miles per hour. Monday night will be mostly clear with a low around 68. There will also be a north wind 9 to 16 miles per hour. For more local news, weather, and sports, you can check out our website at kwyr.com.
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6: I can do this. 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
7: Hey, Brad. 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
10: 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For South Central South Dakota on the overnight, a 20% chance of showers and thunderstorms before 10 p.m. It'll be partly cloudy with a low around 75. Monday will be sunny and hot with a high near 101. There will also be a southwest wind 10 to 14 miles per hour. Monday night will be mostly clear with a low around 68. There will also be a north wind 9 to 16 miles per hour. For more local news, weather, and sports, you can check out our website at kwyr.com.
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2: 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You'll know what's going on in Central South Dakota and North Central Nebraska. 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
4: 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You'll know what's going on in Central South Dakota and North Central Nebraska. 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

0: 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You'll know what's going on in Central South Dakota and North Central Nebraska. Central South Dakota and Nebraska sports and weather, a 7-day forecast, 4 radar maps, plenty with the Central South Dakota news, the mailbag, agriculture information. 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
3: 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For South Central South Dakota on the overnight, a 20% chance of showers and thunderstorms before 10 p.m. It'll be partly cloudy with a low around 75. Monday will be sunny and hot with a high near 101. There will be a southwest wind 10 to 14 miles per hour becoming north in the afternoon. Wind could gust as high as 23 miles per hour. Monday night will be mostly clear with a low around 68. There will be a north wind 9 to 16 miles per hour with gusts as high as 23 miles per hour.
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1: 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You'll know what's going on in Central South Dakota and North Central Nebraska. Central South Dakota and Nebraska sports and weather, a 7-day forecast, 4 radar maps, plenty with the Central South Dakota news. The mailbag, agriculture information. 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

0: 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You'll know what's going on in Central South Dakota and North Central Nebraska. Central South Dakota and Nebraska sports and weather, a 7-day forecast, 4 radar maps, plenty with the Central South Dakota news, the mailbag, agriculture information. 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You'll know what's going on in Central South Dakota and North Central Nebraska. Central South Dakota and Nebraska sports and weather, a 7-day forecast, 4 radar maps, plenty with the Central South Dakota news, the mailbag, agriculture information. 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
1: 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For South Central South Dakota on the overnight, a 20% chance of showers and thunderstorms before 10 p.m. It'll be partly cloudy with a low around 75. Monday will be sunny and hot with a high near 101. There will be a southwest wind 10 to 14 miles per hour becoming north in the afternoon. Wind could gust as high as 23 miles per hour. Monday night will be mostly clear with a low around 68. There will be a north wind 9 to 16 miles per hour with gusts as high as 23 miles per hour.
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2: 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You'll know what's going on in Central South Dakota and North Central Nebraska. Central South Dakota and Nebraska sports and weather, a 7-day forecast, 4 radar maps, plenty with the Central South Dakota news. The mailbag, agriculture information. 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
3: 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You'll know what's going on in Central South Dakota and North Central Nebraska. Central South Dakota and Nebraska sports and weather, a 7-day forecast, 4 radar maps, plenty with the Central South Dakota news, the mailbag, agriculture information. 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
1: 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You'll know what's going on in Central South Dakota and North Central Nebraska. 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You'll know what's going on in Central South Dakota and North Central Nebraska. Central South Dakota and Nebraska sports and weather, a 7-day forecast, 4 radar maps, plenty with the Central South Dakota news, the mailbag, agriculture information. 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
2: 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For South Central South Dakota on the overnight, a 20% chance of showers and thunderstorms before 10 p.m. It'll be partly cloudy with a low around 75. It'll also be breezy with a southeast wind 16 to 20 miles per hour becoming southwest after midnight. Monday will be sunny and hot with a high near 101. There will be a southwest wind 10 to 14 miles per hour becoming north in the afternoon. Monday night will be mostly clear with a low around 68. There will also be a north wind 9 to 16 miles per hour.
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0: hate myself for loving you. Have you been told that, or have you told someone else that? Or maybe told yourself? I guess it would make more sense if you said, hey, I hate myself for loving you to yourself, right? Joan Jett and the Blackhearts. I don't know. It's Monday. My brain's all over the place here at KYR at 93.7 FM. Folks, we got a big-time rock show coming up tomorrow at the District in Sioux Falls. You like rock band Buck Cherry, right? 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Also, Trinity Lutheran Church in Winter, they're going to be hosting Vacation Bible School starting this evening all the way through Thursday. That's going to go from 5:30 to 7:30. They'll have a meal for the kids. That is for children ages 3 through the 6th grade, and it's free, by the way, at Trinity Lutheran Church in Winter starting this evening. Just around the corner, we got Blackberry Smoke. We got Skinnerd. Derek and the Dominoes are next.
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0: 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Hey, just a reminder, Pix Theater in Lower Winter, one more showing of Disney's Moana movie tonight, 7:30 at the Pix. Also, if you're going to the Winter Elks Rodeo, you got to go in style this weekend. 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Coming up, we got Journey, we got some Heart. Black Crows are next.
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2: Happy Monday morning, July 20th this morning. I'm Derek Beck with your Ag Network. Hope you had a tremendous weekend. A few showers rolling across Minnesota and northern Iowa this morning. Sioux Steel weather, 71 in Spencer, Iowa, 74 in Watertown, South Dakota, 72 in Superior, Nebraska. December corn plus 5.5 overnight to 473. Let's keep that number growing this week. November soybeans jumped 14 cents overnight to 1217. December bean oil still green, 72.65, and December soybean meal at 320. That's up 2.3. September wheat mostly changed overnight. Chicago 682, Minneapolis 695, and Kansas City sitting at 731. Cattle futures will be interesting to watch this week. Sale barns have continued to see growth over the last few weeks, even while futures have been down. Friday, October live cattle was at 220, while August feeders were at 345. October lean hogs closed Friday, a dollar in the green at 87.95. Crude oil at $81 a barrel this morning. Gold and silver both green overnight. The national average for gasoline at $4. That's up from 387 a week ago. For your Ag Network, I'm Derek Beck.
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0: 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It's Journey here on K-Wire at 93.7 FM. If you've been dying to see that movie about George Washington, Young Washington, they're showing at the State Theater in Chamberlain two more times, tonight and tomorrow night at 7 p.m. at the State Theater. And man, hopefully you were able to stop by Winter's Main Street this past Saturday for Barbecue Pit Row and also the Frontier Motors Car Show because it was so delicious. That public tasting, man, you got to take advantage of that next year in case you missed it. Anyway, you're looking to have some fun on Winter's Main Street this weekend. Winter Volunteer Fire Department has their fundraising street dance coming up on Saturday night. It'll be after the Winter Elks Benefit Rodeo wraps up on Saturday, so Rude Band will be playing some really good music at 8 p.m. And for the first 200 riders in the shuttle bus, you're going to get a free complimentary drink ticket at the Black Lab. How about that? Check it out Saturday at Winter's Main Street. Coming up, we got Van Halen. We got some Rat. America is next.
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0: Firing up a little Queensryche and Empire here at K-Wire at 93.7 FM. Won't be long before we're getting ready for fall sports activities, folks. Chamberlain Cross Country Team will be busy this weekend. They're going to be doing a car wash at First Interstate Bank in Chamberlain. That'll be 9 to noon on Saturday. Now, the Lyric Theater in Platt, they have one more showing of Supergirl. If you've been wanting to see that movie Supergirl, tonight's your final chance to check it out at 7:30 at the Lyric Theater. Coming up, we got some Y&T, we got some Thorogood. Green Day is next.
1: Well, it's been quite the warm summer, don't you think? Understatement of the year. But I tell you what, some great news for you. At Marty's in winter, they've taken another markdown on all spring and summer stuff. Yes, they've taken another markdown on all spring and summer stuff. At Marty's in winter, take advantage of these great prices and markdowns right now. Another markdown on spring and summer stuff right now at Marty's in the winter mini mall.
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0: drive me crazy on a Monday morning here at 93.7 FM. Folks, we encourage you to swing on by the Dairy Queen Grill and Chill in Winter, a week from this Thursday. Miracle Treat Days on the 30th at the Dairy Queen Grill and Chill here in town. And also keep this in mind, for every dollar raised from the Miracle Balloons, proceeds go to the Sanford Children's Research Hospital. You can get balloons and Miracle Treat Day coupons for the 30th. You can do that today at the Dairy Queen Grill and Chill in Winter. Now, the Winter Does, they'll once again provide the lunch stand at this weekend's Winter Elks Rodeo, serving all the good stuff at the fairgrounds. 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They open up the concession stand 6 p.m. Friday through Sunday at the Tripp County Fairgrounds. We have a check on today's local news coming up next for you.
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0: Good morning, everyone. 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I'm Chris Daske. It was a busy and fun weekend in Murdo for Alumni Weekend that began back on Friday and wrapped up yesterday. Valerie Feddersen recaps the rodeo action that took place both on Friday and Saturday.
4: Friday, it was pretty warm, but everybody showed up, even though it was a little warm. Had a great crowd for the alumni. Lots of people checked in on Friday. Had a great ranch rodeo. Lots of activities going on. Saturday, everybody showed up. Not quite as miserable warm, but, you know, great day. Big crowds. Parade was wonderful. Had a great parade. Had the ranch rodeo then Saturday night. Good crowd, very good crowd, very great people. Huge thank you to all our sponsors. They couldn't do it without them. Everybody had a good time. It was a great time. Bronc ride, we did have, you know, some of them out of state and stuff. That, it's always great. It's a good communication. Those boys, you know, communicate together, and they get the word out. It helps us, helps them.
0: That again was Valerie Feddersen in Murdo. The Winter Area Chamber of Commerce held its annual Barbecue Pit Row event back on Saturday in Winter's Main Street in conjunction with the Frontier Motors Car Show. Mike Scott recaps.
5: Our three meat competition, we have rib category. That was won first place by the Meat Burners. Pork Butt, Stargrass Road Barbecue. They're from Nebraska. Brisket, Hallelujah Honey. And then overall, with the combined score between the three categories, our overall champion was Hallelujah Honey. this a really, really, really competitive, close competition this year. Our cornhole tournament was won by Doug and Nash Hazy. A very close, good competition for first, second place on that one. And then, once again, had a really fun kids' queue. We had seven kids participate.

0: And they did a fantastic job. I mean, they really enjoyed the grilling part of it. Very creative. Our 6 to 9 year old champion was Landon Ulrich, and our 10 to 13 year old champion was Jake Kutra. So just a really fun night, and the car show, the kids' queue, the cornhole, and the barbecue pit road. Just kind of a fun night in winter.
1: That again was the executive director for the Winter Area Chamber of Commerce, Mike Scott. Now, in case you missed it over the weekend, taking a look at the winners of the Frontier Motors Car Show from Saturday, best of show went to Jeff Schwartz. In Class 100, first place finisher was Paul Sheets. In Class 200, first place went to Kurt Reese. In Class 300, first place finisher was Roger Nagel. Class 400, first place finisher was Dale Hunsley. In Class 700, first place finisher was Renee Collins. In Class 800, first place went to Wayne Willowwhite. In Class 900, first place was Ron McCready. And in Class 1000, first place was Isaac Schramm. The Tripp County Library sponsored a magic show with Jonathan May that took place back on Friday at the Winter Community Playhouse. Misty Burns tells us how it went.
2: Oh, it went really well. We had fantastic turnout. His comedy magic show did not disappoint. And, you know, he is a professional magician. He does amazing tricks that left everyone wondering, how did he do that? You know, so his fun personality got the kids involved. He was very interactive. And he had the whole room laughing. I mean, it just was fun. It wasn't just your typical magic show trick show. You know, it was there was a lot of humor in it, and it was funny and very highly entertaining for the kids, but definitely for the adults, too. So we all had a great time. And I do want to give a big shout out and thank you to the Community Playhouse for letting us use this space so that more people could come and enjoy it, because there's just no way we could fit that many people into our library space. So that worked out really well. And we posted pictures of the event on the Tripp County Library Facebook page if you're curious and want to check that out. And he definitely is one of the very best entertainers for sure. And we were, you know, it was a big deal that we got him here. So very thankful that he came to Winter, that we were able to work that out.
1: Misty also touches on an important deadline for kids coming up for their summer reading program challenge.
2: Yes, for sure. So we are on the countdown for the ending of our summer reading program challenge. And want to remind you kids that the reading logs are due on Friday, July 31st. So if you want to circle that on your calendar, there's still time to get that reading done, and I know you can do it.
1: That again was Misty Burns of the Tripp County Library. The Winter School District is looking to hire for the upcoming school year for paraprofessionals. Superintendent Stacy Halverson tells us more.
3: We're looking for one at the high school and two at the elementary. Pairs are very important to our school. They support our classroom instruction, and they provide a very positive and safe learning environment for our kids. So we're looking for some people that are really student-centered, have a real positive attitude, and are compassionate to our kids. You can email me at stacy.halverson@k12.sc.us, or they can call here to the school. They can stop up at our office and fill out an application.
1: That, again, is the superintendent of the Winter School District, Stacy Halverson. The Women's Ag Network will be hosting a series of roundup events across central South Dakota soon. The first roundup will take place in White River on July the 29th from 5:30 to 7:30 at the Sweet Spot Conference Room. South Central Hub Manager Sarah Myers explains.
4: So our next event will be the White River Roundup here on Wednesday, July 29th from 5:30 to 7:30 at the Sweet Spot Conference Room in White River. And that event's really just a gathering for women to network and connect with each other. And then the week after that, we will be on the road and headed to Presho at Medicine Creek Golf Course on August 4th from 5:30 to 7:30 again. And that event is called Conservation Conversations, and that is designed for different conservation groups will be on hand to talk about ways they can help producers, whether that be through grant funding or help them with different programs to meet goals that they have. Find us on Facebook if you search South Dakota Women's Ag Network, and then womensagnetwork.org is our website. 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Just women who, you don't have to be a woman farmer to come to our events. It's just women who touch agriculture are all invited.
1: That again was the South Central Hub Manager for the Women's Ag Network, Sarah Myers. For KWIR News, I'm Chris Dowski.
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0: Stereo, one of my favorites from Def Leppard here on KYR at 93.7 FM. Coming up here next week, Valentine will be doing a youth golf camp. That'll be on the 27th and the 28th at Frederick Peak Golf Course. So that's open to 2nd through 4th graders, having camp from 9 to 10 a.m. for that first session. Second session is for 5th through 8th graders, 10:30 to 11:30 at the golf course. Now the Burke Pink Ladies, they'll be busy this weekend. Their annual golf tournament is this Saturday for their fundraiser at the Gregory Golf Course. Starts at 9 a.m. It's open to four-person teams. $200 to play in that. If you want to get signed up, call the course, 775-9186. Speaking of sports, it is sports time. 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Call them at 842-1510. Happy Monday, sports fans. In the state teener baseball tournament in Britain yesterday, Gregory fell in the third-place game by a final score of 6-5 to Baltic. Here's Gregory manager Jason Frosch talking about the kids this season.
1: It was great. We come up not really expecting anything. You know, go play some ball and have some fun. And they went out and did that. They made good plays. They hit the ball. It was a lot of fun. We played some really good teams, and we were right in with them. Gave Britain a run for the money.

0: Hey, right down to the wire. But yeah, just last game here with Baltic. Kelly Lompson, played baseball together back in Legion Ball. He was the coach of that team. It was right down the wire. We had a lot of fun playing them. They were a good team. Unfortunately, they just come up with one more run.
1: That again is Gregory Tiener baseball manager Jason Pronch. In the Consolation Championship yesterday in Britain, Kimball Whitelake over Tri-County 4-2. In the State 12U Baseball Bravo Tournament in Elkton Sunday, the West River Rattlers defeated Tri-Valley in the championship game, final score 4-0. Golf from Saturday at the Two Lady Best Ball Tournament at the Winter Country Club, the team of Serena Bakke and Chris Vanderwerf victorious as they carded a 69. At the Bankwest Fogle Men's Golf Tournament Saturday at the Gregory Golf Course, John Bakke was the club champion, shooting a 72. Kirby Cruz was the handicap champion with a 61. John talks about his play from Saturday.
2: You know, it was just a really solid day. Shout out to Michael Bonowitz. He has the course in great condition, and the greens are rolling fast and true. So just got off to a steady start, you know, tied a lot of pars together, had a bogey or two along the way, and was able to get him back with some back-to-back birdies. Just wasn't letting the mistakes snowball, focusing on hitting the next shot. Big thing is putter got hot and made it a lot of fun. When you're making a lot of putts, it just takes a lot of pressure off the rest of your game. It was a fun day and a well-ran tournament, and always fun to be back in the area.
1: That again was John Bakke. In the ladies' two-person golf scramble Saturday at the Ainsworth Golf Course, Brenda Konkoleski and Monica Smuler victorious as they shot a 70. Junior Legion Baseball coming up tonight, Platts at Winter Cologne. Major League Baseball this evening, Twins will start a series at Cleveland, first pitch is at 5:40. Well, the Winter Cologne 14U baseball team is ready to go for the state tournament that starts Friday in Vermilion. Winter Cologne manager Kurt Calhoun talks about the region championship victory from back on Friday against Hot Springs.
3: Yeah, Hot Springs had a really good pitcher they threw on Thursday night, first game. He was an elite pitcher. We should have scored in the first, but coach probably screwed that up. So anyway, he held us scoreless for two innings. We stretched one across in the third and three in the fourth. And then we really broke through in the fifth, and we actually knocked him out of the game. Ended up scoring eight runs in the fifth. But we were watching too many good pitches early in that game, taking too many good strikes. He wasn't walking anybody. He was throwing hard, had a good curve. So once we got our approach straightened out, just telling the guys, don't look for a walk. You have to go up there expecting a fastball and wanting to hit it. That's when we really broke through against him. And then after that, in Hot Springs, that just carried over, and we really clobbered the ball.
1: That again was Winter Cologne 14U baseball manager Kurt Calhoun. Coming up tomorrow, we'll have updates of Region 4B baseball. Clyde Geddes will play at noon tomorrow as they'll take on Wagner and Menno. We'll have every half-inning updates on 1260. Now, if Clyde Geddes wins game one tomorrow, they'll play at 5 p.m. against Tabor. If Clyde Geddes loses, they'll play against the loser of Scotland, Menno, and Parkson at 7:30. Now, if Clyde Geddes plays at 5, we'll have updates on 1260. If Clyde plays at 7:30 tomorrow, updates on 93.7 FM. Also tomorrow, we'll have every half-inning updates of the Region 7B Legion Baseball Tournament in Chamberlain. At around 2:30, Winter Cologne will play Chamberlain. Every half-inning updates will be on 1260. At around 7:30, loser of the Winter Cologne and Chamberlain game will take on the loser of Martin and Redfield. Updates of that game will be on 93.7 FM. That tournament will run through Thursday in Chamberlain. Coming up on Friday, we'll have every half-inning updates of the State Junior Teener Baseball Tournament that's going on in Gregory in Country 1260. Gregory plays at around 3:30 Friday against Claremont. And around 6:30 Friday, Gregory takes on Weston and Spring. KW Wire Sports, I'm Chris Dowski.
4: Hey, thanks, Chris. 7:55. Well, the South Dakota High School Coaches Association held its annual award ceremony Sunday in Mitchell. Congratulations to winners Glenn Carlson on receiving the Jerry P. Miller Distinguished Service Award. Congrats to Glenn Carlson of Winter. Winner's Lori Weiland was recognized as the Girls Athletic Assistant Coach of the Year in competitive cheer as well. Amateur baseball, Winter Demons over Burke in game 1, 17-7. Burke won game 2, 12-2. Kimball Whitelake over Chamberlain, 15-0. At the Burke Rodeo Golf Tournament Sunday at the Burke Golf Course, the team of Elijah Bailey and Tony Shattuck finished in first, carding a 32. Men's and women's open at the Bassett Country Club. Amanda Murphy finishing in first in the women's tournament, shooting a 94. Kyan Fisher finished first on the men's side with a 71. Burke Stampede Rodeo results are on our homepage right now for you to check out, along with Geddes Rodeo results as well. 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
3: Well, it's been quite the warm summer, don't you think? Understatement of the year, but I tell you what, some great news for you. At Marty's in winter, they've taken another markdown on all spring and summer stuff. 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At Marty's in winter, take advantage of these great prices and markdowns right now. 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
3: 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Well, it's been quite the warm summer, don't you think? Understatement of the year, but I tell you what, some great news for you. At Marty's in winter, they've taken another markdown on all spring and summer stuff. Yes, they've taken another markdown on all spring and summer stuff. At Marty's in winter, take advantage of these great prices and markdowns right now. Another markdown on spring and summer stuff right now at Marty's in the winter mini mall.
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0: Yeah, Pearl Jam and Daughter. If you can understand the words of that song, you're on KYR at 93.7 FM. 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And also, Winter Chicken Dinner. On a hot day like today, you need to cool off? Well, you can stop by our area swimming pool. That works. But also, you need a nice little cold treat, right? How about Winter Chicken Dinner? They got ice cream bars and ice cream sandwiches. By the way, they're open until 9 o'clock every single night of the week at Winter Chicken Dinner. Coming up, we got Papa Roach. We got some Fleetwood Mac. Poison is next.
1: Well, it's been quite the warm summer, don't you think? Understatement of the year. But I tell you what, some great news for you. At Marty's in Winter, they've taken another markdown on all spring and summer stuff. Yes, they've taken another markdown on all spring and summer stuff. At Marty's in Winter, take advantage of these great prices and markdowns right now. Another markdown on spring and summer stuff right now at Marty's in the Winter Mini Mall.
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2: Well, it's been quite the warm summer, don't you think? Understatement of the year. But I tell you what, some great news for you. At Marty's in winter, they've taken another markdown on all spring and summer stuff. Yes, they've taken another markdown on all spring and summer stuff. At Marty's in winter, take advantage of these great prices and markdowns. Right now, another markdown on spring and summer stuff right now at Marty's in the Winter Mini Mall.
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0: Yeah, look forward. 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Folks, we got a two-day hunt safe class coming up this weekend. That'll be this Friday and Saturday at the Rosebud Air Rod and Gun Club in Winter. It's Friday evening from 6 to 9 p.m. Continues all day on Saturday from 8 to 5. Got to be at least 12 years of age to check that out and take part. Also, we got the 57th annual Winter Elks Rodeo coming up this weekend at the Tripp County Fairgrounds, 7 o'clock, Friday, Saturday, and Sunday night. You got the $1,000 Bounty Bowl this year. That's being sponsored by Jorgensen Landing Cattle. And they also got a big dance for the Winter Fire Department on Saturday night on Winter's Main Street. And you also got Holland Beck Rodeo providing the stock again this year. 57th annual Winter Elks Rodeo this weekend. We have a check on today's local news coming up next for you.
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1: Well, it's been quite the warm summer, don't you think? Understatement of the year. But I tell you what, some great news for you. At Marty's in Winter, they've taken another markdown on all spring and summer stuff. Yes, they've taken another markdown on all spring and summer stuff. At Marty's in Winter, take advantage of these great prices and markdowns right now. Another markdown on spring and summer stuff right now at Marty's in the Winter Mini Mall.
2: Good morning, everyone. It is time now for the news being brought to you this hour by River City Glass in Chamberlain. I'm Chris Daske. It was a busy and fun weekend in Murdo for Alumni Weekend that began back on Friday and wrapped up yesterday. Valerie Feddersen recaps the rodeo action that took place both on Friday and Saturday.
3: Friday, it was pretty warm, but everybody showed up, even though it was a little warm. Had a great crowd for the alumni. Lots of people checked in on Friday. Had a great ranch rodeo. Lots of activities going on. Saturday, everybody showed up, not quite as miserable warm, but, you know, great day, big crowds. Parade was wonderful. Had a great parade. Had the ranch rodeo then. Saturday night, good crowd, very great people. Huge thank you to all our sponsors. They couldn't do it without them. Everybody had a good time. It was a great time. Bronc ride, we did have, you know, some of them out of state stuff. That it's always great. It's a good communication. Those boys, you know, communicate together and they get the word out. It helps us, helps them.
2: That again was Valerie Feddersen in Murdo. The Winter Area Chamber of Commerce held its annual barbecue pit row event back on Saturday in Winter's Main Street in conjunction with the Frontier Motors Car Show. Mike Scott recaps.
4: Our three meat competition, we have rib category. That was won first place by the Meat Burners. Pork Butt, Stargrass Road Barbecue. They're from Nebraska. Brisket, Hallelujah Honey. And then overall, with the combined score between the three categories, our overall champion was Hallelujah Honey. This is a really, really, really competitive, close competition this year. Our cornhole tournament was won by Doug and Nash Hosey. A very close, good competition for first, second place on that one. And then, once again, had a really fun kids' queue. We had seven kids participate, and they did a fantastic job. I mean, they really enjoyed the grilling part of it. Very creative. Our 6 to 9 year old champion was Landon Ulrich, and our 10 to 13 year old champion was Jake Kutra. So, just a really fun night and a car show, the kids' queue, the cornhole, and the barbecue pit row. Just kind of a fun night in Winter.
2: That again was the executive director for the Winter Area Chamber of Commerce, Mike Scott. Now, in case you missed it over the weekend, taking a look at the winners of the Frontier Motors Car Show from Saturday, best of show went to Jeff Swartz. In Class 100, first place finisher was Paul Sheets. In Class 200, first place went to Kurt Reese. In Class 300, first place finisher was Roger Nagel. Class 400, first place finisher was Dale Hunsley. In Class 700, first place finisher was Renee Collins. In Class 800, first place went to Wayne Willowhite. In Class 900, first place was Ron McCready. And in Class 1000, first place was Isaac Schramm. The Tripp County Library sponsored a magic show with Jonathan May that took place back on Friday at the Winter Kennedy Playhouse. Misty Burns tells us how it went.
5: Oh, it went really well. We had fantastic turnout. His comedy magic show did not disappoint. And, you know, he is a professional magician. He does amazing tricks that left everyone wondering, how did he do that? You know, so his fun personality got the kids involved. He was very interactive. And he had the whole room laughing. I mean, it just was fun. It wasn't just your typical magic show, trick show. You know, it was, there was a lot of humor in it, and it was funny and very highly entertaining for the kids, but definitely for the adults, too. So we all had a great time. And I do want to give a big shout out and thank you

0: to the Community Playhouse for letting us use this space so that more people could come and enjoy it, because there's just no way we could fit that many people into our library space. So that worked out really well. And we posted pictures of the event on the Tripp County Library Facebook page, if you're curious and want to check that out. And he definitely is one of the very best entertainers, for sure. And we were, you know, it was a big deal that we got him here. So very thankful that he came to Winter, that we were able to work that out.
1: Misty also touches on an important deadline for kids coming up for their Summer Reading Program Challenge.
0: Yes, for sure. So we are on the countdown for the ending of our Summer Reading Program Challenge. And want to remind you kids that the reading logs are due on Friday, July 31st. So if you want to circle that on your calendar, there's still time to get that reading done, and I know you can do it.
1: That again was Misty Burns of the Tripp County Library. The Winter School District is looking to hire for the upcoming school year for paraprofessionals. Superintendent Stacy Halverson tells us more.
2: We're looking for one at the high school, two at the elementary. Paras are very important to our school. They support our classroom instruction, and they provide a very positive and safe learning environment for our kids. So we're looking for some people that are really student-centered, have a real positive attitude, and are compassionate to our kids. You can email me at stacy.halverson@k12.sc.us, or they can call here to the school. They can stop up at our office and fill out an application.
1: That, again, is the superintendent of the Winter School District, Stacy Halverson. The Women's Ag Network will be hosting a series of roundup events across central South Dakota soon. The first roundup will take place in White River on July the 29th from 5:30 to 7:30 at the Sweet Spot Conference Room. South Central Hub Manager Sarah Myers explains.
3: So our next event will be the White River Roundup here on Wednesday, July 29th from 5:30 to 7:30 at the Sweet Spot Conference Room in White River. And that event's really just a gathering for women to network and connect with each other. And then the week after that, we will be on the road and headed to Presho at Medicine Creek Golf Course on August 4th from 5:30 to 7:30 again. And that event is called Conservation Conversations, and that is designed for different conservation groups will be on hand to talk about ways they can help producers, whether that be through grant funding or help them with different programs to meet goals that they have. Find us on Facebook if you search South Dakota Women's Ag Network, and then womensagnetwork.org is our website. 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Just women who, you don't have to be a woman farmer to come to our events. It's just women who touch agriculture are all invited.
1: 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For KWIR News, I'm Chris Dowski.
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0: 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Folks, we got a really cool Czech festival. I am part Czechoslovakian, that is not fake news, I'm part Czech, and I'm also part Polak. Anyway, nobody cares about that. Winter has a Czech festival coming up here on Saturday, September 12th. Put it on your calendars, okay, or save it in your phone. Saturday, September 12th, that'll be at the Tripp County 4-H Center starting at 10 that morning. Renee Kaiser is on the news talking about this. We're going to have some great polka music by the Gregory Polka Band. Grossenberg Implement is going to be there doing a tractor pull starting at 1:30. Make plans to be there, folks. Tripp County 4-H Center on Saturday, September the 12th. Now, if you're looking to cool off today with some warm temps, you got to check out the all-new train station in Gregory. You know where they're at, right? Well, they're at 634 Railroad Street in Gregory. Man, do they have some great ice cream. What is your go-to? I love Rocky Road. I love mint chocolate chip every now and then, but you cannot beat chocolate chip cookie dough. They're open until 10 p.m. Mondays through Saturdays. Sunday, I know they're open until 6 at the train station in Gregory. Birthdays and anniversaries are next, brought to you by Shippey Realty and Auction Winner.
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2: Happy birthday! 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Happy birthday! 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
3: It is 8:56, birthday and anniversary time on this Monday, brought to you by Shippey Realty and Auctions. Happy birthday, Kathy Farner of Winter today. That is from the family. Clint Willowhite of Winter celebrates a birthday today. Morgan Painter of Gregory, happy birthday today. Happy anniversary, Justin and Kara Ziegler of Winter today as well. Rowdy McAllister, formerly of Gregory, celebrates a birthday. Jordan Nelson of Winter, happy birthday today. Stephanie McCord of White Lake, happy birthday today. Maxine Fisher of Winter celebrates a birthday from the family as well. Mary Kalpa Gregory celebrating a birthday. Lori Kartek of Winter celebrates a birthday today. Jackson McGee of Chamberlain, happy birthday on this Monday. Morgan Rongan of Cologne celebrates a birthday today. Cynthia O'Connor of Winter, happy birthday. And Kim Myers of Winter celebrates a birthday on this Monday. That is from the family as well. It's our birthday and anniversary scene, brought to you by Shippey Realty and Auctions. Yeah, today for lunch, how about BLTs and bow tie pasta at the Winter Bakery? Got Platt at Winter Cologne and Junior Legion Baseball that's happening. Twins will be at the Guardians later today. Winter Doughs, again, providing the lunch stand at this year's Elks Rodeo that'll begin this weekend. And don't forget Supergirl playing at the Lyric Theater at Platt. One more show here tonight as well. 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

0: 6,200. Today's high near 99 in central South Dakota. Down to about 68 for you tonight with patchy smoke. Patchy smoke after 3 today. Patchy smoke before 9 tonight. Sunny and 87 tomorrow. Wednesday's high at 82. That'll feel nice. Valentine at 83. Chamberlain is 84. Pier 79. Ainsworth 84. Gregory at 84, and it's 86 right here, 93.7 FM.
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0: 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This Saturday, don't forget, folks, Winter Volunteer Fire Department has their big street dance here on Winter's Main Street, part of the big Winter Elks Rodeo Weekend. 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

0: 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Greg Arndt and the crew at Valentine Livestock, they've been really busy. They've had a great 2026. Valentine Livestock has a special feeder cattle sale to be doing this Thursday at the sale barn. Noon sale time Thursday in the Heart City with over 2,000 head expected. And also, do not forget, we got Vacation Bible School. That is starting here on the 26th of July, going through the 30th next week, 6 to 8 p.m. at the Winter Assembly of God Church here on Main Street in Winter. That is for kiddos ages 5 to 13. Coming up, we got David Lee Roth. We got some CCR. We'll spin some 38 special next.
1: Well, it's been quite the warm summer, don't you think? Understatement of the year. But I tell you what, some great news for you. At Marty's in Winter, they've taken another markdown on all spring and summer stuff. Yes, they've taken another markdown on all spring and summer stuff. At Marty's in Winter, take advantage of these great prices and markdowns. Right now, another markdown on spring and summer stuff right now at Marty's in the Winter Mini Mall.
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3: Howdy, folks. Parker James here with Your Ag Network's opening markets from the CME and Wall Street. It's Monday, July 20th. I got to speak with RCAF USA CEO Bill Bullard last week. If you haven't got to see his comments on the recent Brazilian tariffs and the exclusion of beef and the USMCA, you can catch up by reading our article at youragnetwork.com. Now let's dive into the digits at the open. September corn nickel up to 450. December new crop corn adds 6 at 473. August beans jump 16 to 1220. November new crop beans at 1219. That's up 16 as well. August bean meal is at 321. Oil at 74.56. September Chicago wheat red 4 at 678. September Minneapolis adds a penny at 693. With September Kansas City winter at 730. Back 1. And on the hoof, August live cattle 2 cents green to 224.45. October fats at 220.72, that's back 5 cents. August feeders jump 55 to 346.50. September feeders up 40 cents to 339.75. And October contracts are at 332.55. August lead hogs 20 cents green to 101.85. And on Wall Street, the Dow is up 58. NASDAQ jumps 285. S&P up 51. Crude's at 81.20. And gold is at 4,015. This is Parker James at the Your Ag Network wishing you and yours a great day.
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0: 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A couple of goofballs just trying to make sense of the crazy world we live in.
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0: 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Folks, blood is so badly needed across the country, but especially here in our neck of the woods in South Central South Dakota. You can give the gift of life. Donate some blood this week. We got a two-day blood drive. Winter Kennedy Blood Drive is this Wednesday and Thursday at the Winter City offices. So it'll start out Wednesday, 10:15 to 3, and they'll continue on Thursday, 1 to 5:30, being put on by Winter Regional Health. And also, shout out to our guy Todd in Brule County. He was Bowie Foods' latest Chase the Pink Ace winner, Al's Oasis in Ocoma, this past Thursday. The jackpot for this Thursday's drawing is over $30,000 at Al's Oasis. Becky Lynn's coming up here in the 10 o'clock hour. Clapton will take us there next.
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4: Good morning, everyone. Scott Kirsch here at Pot Livestock. Clayton, you know what we got going on this week? We're going to get started right at 1 o'clock this afternoon. Got a nice sale lined up for you. Right at 1 o'clock, we do have some chickens coming. Got 60 hens coming. Here's 20 roosters. Got a few turkeys coming. We'll sell that stuff right at 1 o'clock. Then we'll be on the hogs. Here's 16 head of feeder pigs weighing 50 to 60 pounds. Going to have about 15, 20 of these outdoor butchers. Got some sows and boars. Then we'll be on the goats. Got a good run of these kid goats, lots of nannies and billies. We do have some good breeding ewes. Here's 50 head of breeding ewes. They're white face. They're 5-year-olds. They're open. They're ready to go. There's 50 of them. Got about 25 head of these Suffolk and lambs breeding bucks. We got some yearling breeding bucks. There's 12 breeding bucks on one deal. They're yearlings. Here's 10 head of Suffolk camp crosses. They're breeding rams. They're all lambs. Got a good run of feeder lambs, fat lambs. Finished up today with killer ewes and bucks. That's all going on today at Platte Livestock. And then Wednesday, be back here. 9 o'clock, got a big run of these way up cows and bulls. 12 o'clock. We're going to show you 1,500 head of fancy feeders, lots of big feeding cattle. Got about 400 head of these calves coming off cows. We'll sell right after the bigger cattle. Then we'll show you 100 to 200 baby calves after that. That's all going on Wednesday here at Platte Livestock. You can call 1-800-337-2655. Hope to see you in Platte this week. Thank you.
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0: 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We are Chamberlain's Rock and Roll FM. Hey, it is a Monday and I hope yours is great. Hope you had a great weekend. I did. Just kicked back and did absolutely nothing except stuff that I just absolutely had to do, which could have been put off, but it was kind of like, I'll do what I want to do when I want to do it. And sometimes that's the best weekend of all. Don't you agree? I'm Becky Lynn. Okay, this coming weekend, you don't want to miss this. We're going to kick up our heels this weekend. The Winter Fire Department is having a fundraising street dance right there on Main Street Saturday, this coming Saturday. The Rood Band will start at 8 o'clock. There'll be shuttle service that night. 12 and under are free and can stay until 10 p.m. How about that? All right, hang on for Tom Petty's Refugee next on K-Wire.
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0: keeps on hammering, yeah. 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We are K-Wire, Central South Dakota and Nebraska's Rock and Roll FM. And it is getting to be lunchtime very soon. 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Happy birthday on this July 20th to actress Sandra Oh of Grey's Anatomy and Killing Eve. She's 55 today. Actress, singer, and dancer Julianne Hough is 38. Mayhem, you know him best from the Allstate insurance commercials. Dean Winters is turning 62. And oh, by the way, he also played Ryan O'Reilly on the HBO series Oz. Carlos Santana is turning 79 today. And locally, a big happy birthday to Kathy Farner of Winter, Maxine Fisher of Winter, Morgan Painter of Springview. We hope you have a great day, and thank you for listening to K-Wire. We'll check on your forecast next. Lots more coming right up. Keep it here.
1: Well, it's been quite the warm summer, don't you think? Understatement of the year. But I tell you what, some great news for you. At Marty's in Winter, they've taken another markdown on all spring and summer stuff. Yes, they've taken another markdown on all spring and summer stuff. At Marty's in Winter, take advantage of these great prices and markdowns right now. Another markdown on spring and summer stuff right now at Marty's in the Winter Mini Mall.
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0: 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We're Central South Dakota and Nebraska's Rock and Roll FM. I'm not an angel. There's Hailstorm. I'm Becky Lynn, and thanks for joining us. Coming up, it's a jam-packed hour of great stuff, like Joan Jett and the Blackhearts, some Bon Jovi, got a little Matchbox 20 in here as well. Coming up this Friday, don't miss the Hunt Safe class that's going to be happening at the Rosebud Arrowrod and Gun Club in Winter. It'll be Friday night from 6 to 9, and then it will continue the next day on Saturday from 8 to 5. That's this Friday and Saturday. You do have to be 12 years old. Call Tim to get signed up or for more info, and that number is 830-0220. 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
7: Well, it's been quite the warm summer, don't you think? Understatement of the year. But I tell you what, some great news for you. At Marty's in Winter, they've taken another markdown on all spring and summer stuff. Yes, they've taken another markdown on all spring and summer stuff. At Marty's in Winter, take advantage of these great prices and markdowns right now. Another markdown on spring and summer stuff right now at Marty's in the Winter Mini Mall.
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0: 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Chamberlain's Rock and Roll FM. Theory of a Dead Man there. And so happy. You're going to be so happy you headed over to Katie Bugs in downtown Winter. Summer is here. You want some new things to wear. Maybe you're still going on vacation. Maybe you need a new swimsuit. Well, Katie Bugs has some comfortable and sharp-looking summer clothes and brand new arrivals, including some swimsuits. And you know, it's not just clothes at Katie Bugs. They have all kinds of fun things to look at and pick up, gift items, all kinds of things. So stop in soon at Katie Bugs in downtown Winter and start shopping. Time for our look at this day in rock history. It's July 20th, and we're rolling it back to 2017 when rock fans around the world learned of the death of Chester Bennington, the charismatic frontman for double Grammy-winning Linkin Park. Bennington took his own life at the age of 41. Bennington's death came only 2 months after the release of Linkin Park's seventh studio album, One More Light. The news broke this day in 2017. April Wine, I Like to Rock, is next on K-Wire.
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2: 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Understatement of the year. But I tell you what, some great news for you. At Marty's in Winter, they've taken another markdown on all spring and summer stuff. Yes.

0: much they've taken another markdown on all spring and summer stuff at Marty's in winter. 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
0: Well, it's been quite the warm summer, don't you think? Understatement of the year. But I tell you what, some great news for you. At Marty's in winter, they've taken another markdown on all spring and summer stuff. Yes, they've taken another markdown on all spring and summer stuff at Marty's in winter. Take advantage of these great prices and markdowns right now. Another markdown on spring and summer stuff right now at Marty's in the Winter Mini Mall.
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0: 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That's Breaking Benjamin, Awaken. Hey, wake up and get our smartphone app. You don't have it, then you need to get it right now. Absolutely. It's free, it's quick and easy. 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
1: Happy Monday, sports fans. In the state teener baseball tournament in Britain yesterday, Gregory fell in the third place game by a final score of 6-5 to Baltic. Here's Gregory manager Jason Frost talking about the kids this season.
2: It was great. We come up not really expecting anything, you know, go play some ball and have some fun, and they went out and did that. They made good plays, they hit the ball. It was a lot of fun. We played some really good teams, and we were right in with them. Gave Britain a run for the money right down to the wire. But yeah, this last game here with Baltic, Kelly Wilson, played baseball together back in Legion Ball. He was the coach of that team. It was right down the wire. We had a lot of fun playing them. They were a good team. Unfortunately, they just go up with one more run.
1: That again is Gregory Teener baseball manager Jason Prosh. In the Consolation Championship yesterday in Britain, Kimball-Whitelake over Tri-County, 4-2.

0: 2. In the State 12U Baseball Bravo Tournament in Elkton Sunday, the West River Rattlers defeated Tri-Valley in the championship game, final score 4-0. Golf from Saturday at the 2-Lady Best Ball Tournament at the Winter Country Club, the team of Serena Bakke and Chris Vanderwerf victorious as they carded to 69. At the Bankwest Fogle Men's Golf Tournament Saturday at the Gregory Golf Course, John Bakke was the club champion, shooting a 72. Kirby Cruz was the handicap champion with a 61. John talks about his play from Saturday.
1: You know, it was just a really solid day. Shout out to Michael Bonowitz. He has the course in great condition, and the greens are rolling fast and true. So just got off to a steady start, you know, tied a lot of pars together, had a bogey or two along the way, and was able to get him back with some back-to-back birdies. Just wasn't letting the mistakes snowball, focusing on hitting the next shot. Big thing is putter got hot and made it a lot of fun. When you're making a lot of putts, it just takes a lot of pressure off the rest of your game. It was a fun day and a well-ran tournament, and always fun to be back in the area.
0: That again was John Bakke. In the ladies' two-person golf scramble Saturday at the Ainsworth Golf Course, Brenda Konkoleski and Monica Smuler victorious as they shot a 70. Junior Legion Baseball coming up tonight, Platts at Winter Cologne. Major League Baseball this evening, Twins will start a series at Cleveland. First pitch is at 5:40. Well, the Winter Cologne 14U baseball team is ready to go for the state tournament that starts Friday in Vermilion. Winter Cologne manager Kurt Calhoun talks about the region championship victory from back on Friday against Hot Springs.
2: Yeah, Hot Springs had a really good pitcher they threw on Thursday night, first game. He was an elite pitcher. We should have scored in the first, but Coach probably screwed that up. So anyway, he held us scoreless for 2 innings. We stretched 1 across in the third and 3 in the fourth. And then we really broke through in the fifth, and we actually knocked him out of the game. Ended up scoring 8 runs in the fifth. But we were watching too many good pitches early in that game, taking too many good strikes. He wasn't walking anybody. He was throwing hard, had a good curve. So once we got our approach straightened out, just telling the guys, don't look for a walk. You have to go up there expecting a fastball and wanting to hit it. That's when we really broke through against him. And then after that, in Hot Springs, that just carried over, and we really clobbered the ball.
0: That again was Winter Cologne 14U baseball manager Kurt Calhoun. Coming up tomorrow, both updates of Region 4B baseball. Clyde Geddes will play at noon tomorrow as they'll take on Wagner and Menno. We'll have every half-inning updates on 1260. Now, if Clyde Geddes wins game one tomorrow, they'll play at 5 p.m. against Tabor. If Clyde Geddes loses, they'll play against the loser of Scotland, Menno, and Parkson at 7:30. Now, if Clyde Geddes plays at 5, we'll have updates on 1260. If Clyde plays at 7:30 tomorrow, updates on 93.7 FM. Also tomorrow, we'll have every half-inning updates of the Region 7B Legion baseball tournament in Chamberlain. At around 2:30, Winter Cologne will play Chamberlain. Every half-inning updates will be on 1260. At around 7:30, loser of the Winter Cologne and Chamberlain game will take on the loser of Martin and Redfield. Updates of that game will be on 93.7 FM. That tournament will run through Thursday in Chamberlain. Coming up on Friday, we'll have every half-inning updates of the State Junior Teener Baseball Tournament that's going on in Gregory in Country 1260. Gregory plays at around 3:30 Friday against Claremont. And around 6:30 Friday, Gregory takes on Weston and Spring. KWYR Sports, I'm Chris Dowski.
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3: Well, it's been quite the warm summer, don't you think? Understatement of the year. But I tell you what, some great news for you. At Marty's in winter, they've taken another markdown on all spring and summer stuff. Yes, they've taken another markdown on all spring and summer stuff. At Marty's in winter, take advantage of these great prices and markdowns right now. Another markdown on spring and summer stuff right now at Marty's in the Winter Mini Mall.
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time, all the clocks. They don't sound like that anymore. The ones on our phone have the most obnoxious alarm sounds, don't you think? Oh, they're terrible. 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We're Central South Dakota and Nebraska's Rock and Roll FM. Kicking off our noon hour, I'm Becky Lynn, Queen on the way, Lynyrd Skynyrd, the Guess Who. Some good oldies in this hour. You're going to love them. Promise. Hey, Mid-Dakota Meats is something else you're going to love. 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The best beef, pork, chicken, and seafood. 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They've got cheddar burgers.

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0: There's a little George Thorogood on KYR 93.7 FM. We're Central South Dakota and Nebraska's rocker. Hey, I'm Becky Lynn. Tomorrow, something important is happening. 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And they'll see you tomorrow. 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

0: 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We're Chamberlain's Rock and Roll FM. I'm Becky Lynn. If your car is dirty, leave it be until Saturday, because the Chamberlain Cross Country Team is going to be having a car wash at First Interstate Bank in Chamberlain from 9 until noon. All proceeds will go to the team, the Chamberlain Cross Country Team. And once again, it is this Saturday, 9 to noon. They're ready to scrub it clean for you. Here is your thought for the day. The two most important days in your life are the day you're born and the day you find out why. We'll check on your forecast and hang on for Scott, who's coming right in next with lots more good stuff. Make it a great Monday.
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0: 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Well, you know, I'm sure you do, Charlie's Restaurant in Chamberlain, open Monday through Saturday, 4 to 10. And I'm getting hungry just thinking about this. 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You deserve it, folks. A little dinner out tonight. Charlie's Restaurant in Chamberlain. 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
1: Well, it's been quite the warm summer, don't you think? Understatement of the year, but I tell you what, some great news for you. At Marty's in Winter, they've taken another markdown on all spring and summer stuff. Yes, they've taken another markdown on all spring and summer stuff. At Marty's in Winter, take advantage of these great prices and markdowns right now. Another markdown on spring and summer stuff right now at Marty's in the Winter Mini Mall.
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0: 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I tell you what, folks, are you in need of business envelopes, you know, with your logo on them? 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

0: 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You know that Nesper Contracting in Winter offers a spray foam insulation service, right? I tell you what, you want info and rates, get in touch with Scott at 840-1531 or Isaac 840-0897. And thanks for joining me on the big show on this Monday.
1: Kingcots are coming to you from the Bass Livestock Auction, Bass in Nebraska, this Wednesday, July the 22nd, special fall calf and yearling sale, 9 a.m. on the way up, 12 o'clock down, then fall calves, then the yearlings, about 2,500 to 3,000 in town. In the fall calves, I believe everything's going to be weaned, 600 plus of them, 200 of them coming from Gary Bader, 125 Black Heifers, Diamond G, 95 Dave Seibrant, 75 Gene Daniel, plus more.

0: yearlings 580 of them, black steers. 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
3: Well, it's been quite the warm summer, don't you think? Understatement of the year. But I tell you what, some great news for you. At Marty's in Winter, they've taken another markdown on all spring and summer stuff. 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

0: 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Thanks for joining me today. 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

0: 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I got to tell you about the pressure washer specialist, a Karcher dealer north of Sioux Falls near Renner. I tell you what, they can sell you the right pressure washer and they can service it too. 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They are the experts in pressure washers. 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
0: And good afternoon, everyone. It's 3:35 and time for the news being brought to you by Brule County Lumber.
4: It was a busy and fun weekend in Murdo for Alumni Weekend that began back on Friday and wrapped up yesterday. Valerie Feddersen recaps the rodeo action that took place both on Friday and Saturday.
5: Friday, it was pretty warm, but everybody

0: They showed up, even though it was a little warm. Had a great crowd for the alumni. Lots of people checked in on Friday. Had a great ranch rodeo. Lots of activities going on. Saturday, everybody showed up. Not quite as miserable warm, but, you know, great day. Big crowds. Parade was wonderful. Had a great parade. Had the ranch rodeo then Saturday night. Good crowd. Very good crowd. Very great people. Huge thank you to all our sponsors. They couldn't do it without them. Everybody had a good time. It was a great time. Bronc ride, we did have, you know, some of them out of state and stuff. That, it's always great. It's a good communication. Those boys, you know, communicate together and they get the word out. It helps us, helps them.
1: That again was Valerie Feddersen in Murdo. The Winter Area Chamber of Commerce held its annual Barbecue Pit Row event back on Saturday on Winter's Main Street in conjunction with the Frontier Motors Car Show. Mike Scott recaps.
2: Our three-meat competition, we have rib category. That was won first place by the Meat Burners. Pork Butt, Stargrass Road Barbecue. They're from Nebraska. Brisket, Hallelujah Honey. And then overall, with the combined score between the three categories, our overall champion was Hallelujah Honey. This is a really, really, really competitive, close competition this year. Our cornhole tournament was won by Doug and Nash Hosey. A very close, good competition for first, second place on that one. And then, once again, had a really fun kids' queue. We had seven kids participate, and they did a fantastic job. I mean, they really enjoyed the grilling part of it. Very creative. Our 6 to 9 year old champion was Landon Ulrich. And our 10 to 13 year old champion was Jake Kutra. So just a really fun night, and the car show, the kids' queue, the cornhole, and the barbecue pit row. Just kind of a fun night in winter.
1: That again was the executive director for the Winter Area Chamber of Commerce, Mike Scott. Now, in case you missed it over the weekend, taking a look at the winners of the Frontier Motors Car Show from Saturday, best of show went to Jeff Schwartz. In Class 100, first place finisher was Paul Sheets. 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In Class 700, first place finisher was Renee Collins. In Class 800, first place went to Wayne Willowhite. In Class 900, first place was Ron McCready. And in Class 1000, first place was Isaac Schramm. The Tripp County Library sponsored a magic show with Jonathan May that took place back on Friday at the Winter Kennedy Playhouse. Misty Burns tells us how it went.
3: Oh, it went really well. We had fantastic turnout. His comedy magic show did not disappoint. And, you know, he is a professional magician. He does amazing tricks that left everyone wondering, how did he do that? You know, so his fun personality got the kids involved. He was very interactive. And he had the whole room laughing. I mean, it just was fun. It wasn't just your typical magic show trick show. You know, it was, there was a lot of humor in it, and it was funny and very highly entertaining for the kids, but definitely for the adults too. So we all had a great time. And I do want to give a big shout out and thank you to the Community Playhouse for letting us use this space so that more people could come and enjoy it, because there's just no way we could fit that many people into our library space. So that worked out really well. And we posted pictures of the event on the Tripp County Library Facebook page if you're curious and want to check that out. And he definitely is one of the very best entertainers for sure. And we were, you know, it was a big deal that we got him here. So very thankful that he came to Winter, that we were able to work that out.
1: Misty also touches on an important deadline for kids coming up for their summer reading program challenge.
3: Yes, for sure. So we are on the countdown for the ending of our summer reading program challenge. And want to remind you kids that the reading logs are due on Friday, July 31st. So if you want to circle that on your calendar, there's still time to get that reading done, and I know you can do it.
1: That again was Misty Burns at the Tripp County Library. The Winter School District is looking to hire for the upcoming school year for paraprofessionals. Superintendent Stacy Halverson tells us more.
4: We're looking for one at the high school and two at the elementary. Pairs are very important to our school. They support our classroom instruction, and they provide a very positive and safe learning environment for our kids. So we're looking for some people that are really student-centered, have a real positive attitude, and are compassionate to our kids. You can email me at stacy.halverson@k12.sc.us, or they can call here to the school. They can stop up at our office and fill out an application.
1: That, again, is the superintendent of the Winter School District, Stacy Halverson. The Women's Ag Network will be hosting a series of roundup events across Central South Dakota soon. The first roundup will take place in White River on July the 29th from 5:30 to 7:30 at the Sweet Spot Conference Room.

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1: So our next event will be the White River Roundup here on Wednesday, July 29th from 5:30 to 7:30 at the Sweet Spot Conference Room in White River. And that event's really just a gathering for women to network and connect with each other. And then the week after that, we will be on the road and headed to Presho at Medicine Creek Golf Course on August 4th from 5:30 to 7:30 again. And that event is called Conservation Conversations, and that is designed for different conservation groups will be on hand to talk about ways they can help producers, whether that be through grant funding or help them with different programs to meet goals that they have. Find us on Facebook if you search South Dakota Women's Ag Network, and then womensagnetwork.org is our website. 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Just women who, you don't have to be a woman farmer to come to our events. It's just women who touch agriculture are all invited.
0: That again was the South Central Hub Manager for the Women's Ag Network, Sarah Myers. For KWIR News, I'm Chris Dasky.
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0: 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We are Magic 93, Central South Dakota and Nebraska's local FM. Thanks for joining me on the big show today. 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
0: Well, it's been quite the warm summer, don't you think? Understatement of the year. But I tell you what, some great news for you. At Marty's in winter, they've taken another markdown on all spring and summer stuff. Yes, they've taken another markdown on all spring and summer stuff. At Marty's in winter, take advantage of these great prices and markdowns right now. Another markdown on spring and summer stuff right now at Marty's in the Winter Mini Mall.
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Because you deserve it. 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

0: 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Folks, if your husband out there, your best friend, someone in your family loves to fish year-round, ice fishing, no matter what time of year it is, spring, summer, winter, you got to tell your fishermen and your family to check out DB's Bait and Tackle, because it is where the fishermen shops. DB's Bait and Tackle in winter, they got you covered year-round at DB's Bait and Tackle, the proud sponsor of sports here this hour. Good afternoon, sports fans. Well, the Geddes SDRA Rodeo wrapped up last night. Ross Varlick recaps and tells us how things turned out.
1: Breakaway, we were so fast. We were in the threes nonstop. 3-1, 3-1, 3-2, 3-2. It was just them girls. They

0: It really come to shine. And if you were in the threes, you didn't hardly play. You had to be anywhere from 2-1 to 3. A lot of people that have come every year because they know that we put on a pretty good show. We don't mess around. The contestants are very happy to come. Actually, we won Rodeo of the Year a couple years ago. We can get through our performance pretty good. And Josh Dibbitt, he kind of does a great job of getting our ground ready. And the Bell Racers are really liking that. So we're kind of gaining on that end, actually.
1: That again was Ross Barlick in Geddes. Now, in case you missed it on the news, the Burke Stampede Rodeo is a big success over the weekend. Billy Sutton talks about some of the highlights.
2: Well, for one, if you follow rodeo and, watch the NFR, the TV pen and the saddle bronc riding at the NFR, you're going to watch a horse named Bugsy. And that is owned by Muddy Creek Pro Rodeo. And that is our stock contractor for the Burke Stampede. And Bugsy was out Saturday night and, had an incredible trip. The guy that was riding him started a great ride but bucked off. But it just for folks' knowledge, especially if you don't follow rodeo, judges can mark a horse from 1 to 25 on each side. And the two judges marked Bugsy 24 out of 25. It just does not get much better than that. We had Haley Kinsel at the Burke Stampede this year. She's multiple-time world champion in the barrel racing. She actually ended up, I believe, third in the rodeo. She was there. Mason Moody was here in the bull riding. He ended up fourth place. From Letcher, South Dakota, made his first national finals rodeo last year from right here in South Dakota. Just a lot of great highlights.
1: That again was Billy Sutton with the Burke Stampede Rodeo. Junior Legion Baseball coming up tonight, Platts at Winter Cologne. Major League Baseball this evening, Twins will start a series at Cleveland, first pitches at 5:40. Coming up tomorrow, we'll have updates of Region 4B Baseball. Platt get us a play at noon tomorrow as they'll take on Wagner and Menno. We'll have every half-inning updates on 1260. Now, Platt Geddes wins Game 1 tomorrow. They will play at 5 p.m. against Tabor. Platt Geddes loses. We'll play against the loser of Scotland, Menno, and Parkson at 7:30. Now, Platt Geddes plays at 5. We'll have updates on 1260. Platt plays at 7:30 tomorrow. 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Also tomorrow, we'll have every half-inning updates of the Region 7B Legion Baseball Tournament in Chamberlain at around 2:30. Winter Cologne will play Chamberlain. Every half-inning updates will be on 1260. At around 7:30, loser of the Winter Cologne and Chamberlain game will take on the loser of Martin and Redfield. Updates to that game will be on 93.7 FM. That tournament will run through Thursday in Chamberlain. The West River Rattler 12U baseball team won the Bravo State Championship yesterday in Elkton. They shut out Tri-Valley 4-0. Here's Coach Spencer Novotny.
3: Well, yeah, just local kids from my Rosebud League were on our team. We played, we had some season games this year, and we played with about 14 different kids. And then when we got to the state tournament from other, people had other things going on. So we went to state tournament with 10. But yeah, it was fun. It was a really fun year for us. We had Abraham Urey was on our roster. He's one of our guys, Beckham Bald is from Burke. Bentley Mosier, Crossin Craven, Dawson Stuckel, he's from Gregory. Gus Witt, he's from Burke. Harlan Littaw, Owen Novotny, Porter Nelson, Rex Peterson. And then, we had a couple kids on our roster, like Owen Petersek. He had a rodeo this weekend, and Harvey had some family stuff going on. So we came out pretty sluggish against Parkson. We let him score a few runs on us right away, and we battled back. At one point, they're beating us 6-0. We battled back, made it 6-4. They got another three on us, and we ended up three innings done with the time limit, and we lost to 9-8. But that kind of woke the kids up, and they played some pretty good baseball, the remainder of the weekend.
1: That again was Spencer Novotny with the West River Rattler 12U baseball team. KWYR Sports, I'm Chris Dowski.
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0: no doubt about it. We're warming up the summer and winter with a mantra. Everybody wants it. I want to rock. Oh, yeah. With Central South Dakota's rocker.
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0: 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Don't forget, Trinity Lutheran Church of Winter has Vacation Bible School starting this evening, 5:30 to 7:30, going on tonight through Thursday, VBS at Trinity Lutheran Church here in town. And don't forget, Cody Moore and the crew at Winter Livestock. They've been busy here this month. They got a special weigh-up and hay sale this Friday at Winter Livestock. That'll be going on, starting with the weigh-ups at 9 a.m., beyond hay at noon Friday at Winter Livestock. Just around the corner, we got some Bruce Springsteen. We got Styx. Jimmy on the Rocks next here at 93.7 FM.
1: Well, it's been quite the warm summer, don't you think? Understatement of the year. But I tell you what, some great news for you. At Marty's in Winter, they've taken another markdown on all spring and summer stuff. Yes, they've taken another markdown on all spring and summer stuff. At Marty's in Winter, take advantage of these great prices and markdowns right now. Another markdown on spring and summer stuff right now at Marty's in the Winter Mini Mall.
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0: What kind of love do you got? We get that jungle love as we head towards 6 o'clock with Steve Miller at 93.7 FM. Incredible, unheard of deals going on right now at Frontier Motors of Winter, folks. They have a really nice pickup. They have a great deal on this. $12,000 off a new 2026 GMC Sierra 1500 SLT. It is a 4x4, six-cylinder diesel pickup at Frontier Motors of Winter. Now, if you know someone looking for some hours at a school district out there, Winter School District, they are looking to hire paraprofessionals for the upcoming school year. Any questions, person you need to talk to is the superintendent, Stacy Halverson, at the school, 842-8101. Coming up, we got Boston, Blackfoot. Dorothy is next.
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0: 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Hey, Chamberlain Recreation has flag football registration going on, and they also got signups happening this month for youth tackle football. So the Youth Tackle Football League in Chamberlain, that is for kids entering grades 3 through 6 for the upcoming school year, and for their NFL Flag Football League, that is for kids going into grades K through 3. Any questions, talk to our guy Brian Stylin. He is the Chamberlain Rec Coordinator, 730-4022. White River has a blood drive coming up tomorrow. That'll be 1 to 5:30 at the Sacred Heart Hall there in White River. Just around the corner, we got Skinner, Van Halen, Motley Crue next.
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That's the Beatles coming together here as we head towards 7 and 93.7 FM. Folks, coming up here a week from this Saturday, 14th annual Winter Fire Department Poker Run's coming up here on Saturday, August the 1st. Do I have my dates right on that? Yeah, I was thinking for some reason it was 2 weeks away, but it's a week from this Saturday, August the 1st. They're going to leave the fire hall at 12:30, come back to town, hand out prizes at the Pheasant, 6:30 on the 1st of August. Now, the Gregory Pop-Up Bookshop, check them out, folks. If you're looking to dive into a big book or maybe you're a big bookworm, Gregory Pop-Up Bookshop, they're going to be hosting a summer block party here on Saturday, August the 8th, 6 to 9 p.m. on Gregory's Main Street. A lot of food vendors will be set up, fun games for the kids on Saturday, August.

0: August the 8th. Coming up, we got CCR, Sniffing the Tears. Yes is next.
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